0: pleasures. I think it's scary, less than intimidating. I think it's scary because, like, I'm always, like, quite a strong, I don't need shit from nobody, hyper-independent type person. But, like, I just don't feel like I can operate that forever.
1: Thank you ever so kindly.

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Sheesh. 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Oh yeah. Let's get it.

0: help you when you get out there.
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0: That's all I'm asking you.
1: Because I look good.
0: You
1: I smell good. I feel good.
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I like it all the time, all of you, you.

I even hear it all? I see faces in the crowd and it seems like they're looking through my soul, like I'm this invisible man who's trying to become whole, but scream to the top of my eyes. Was it that time to trip? Or was I just high from the sounds of the speaker that was coming out the wall? Or was this just another dream? Am I even here at all? I see faces in the crowd and it seems like they're looking through my soul,

Upbeat off, Downbeat on, Electronic Chill Out. Täglich neu kuratiert von Flux FM. 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